0: bass that'll have you singing along.
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1: Hey, thrifty people. On August 15, the Doonan Thrifter is back.
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0: Yeah, look, we should spend the $1,000 at Bunnings.
1: No chance. Maya has a sale on.
0: And Bunnings has barbecues.
1: Maya has towels.
0: Rock, paper, scissors?
1: Deal. Can we just talk, figure out where we're growing? Spend 5 minutes telling us what you think of the music we play, and you could win $1,000 to spend at either Maya or Bunnings. The hardest part is agreeing which one.
0: Rock, paper, scissors, shoot. Ha! Scissors beat paper.
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2: Hello. Good morning. All right, you're going to educate me. This is how we start off the show now, don't we?
3: Yes. Ashley said, I want to get smarter this year, Olivia. I said, well, we're halfway through the year, doll.

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2: Good morning. Okay, Liv, I know you like music. I love my music as well. I found something the other week that I thought was so cool and interesting, all right?
3: Okay.
2: So, do you remember Justin Timberlake's song Sexy Back? Of course. Come to the back. Go ahead, be going. So good.
3: That is, I'm trying to guess the year. 2008.
2: Oh.
3: Let's check.
2: She's right.
3: Checking.
2: When did it come out? I didn't do this much research into the segment just quietly, but it came out in 2006.
3: Oh, damn it.
2: So that's okay. That was pretty good. Something so iconic, you can't help but dance.
3: Yeah.
2: I would say this is my top five favorite songs of all time. I just love it. There's just something fun about it, right? Anyway, Justin Timberlake came out.

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2: All right, we always finish the show with a little Livy Gal rant. What's got you going this week, Liv?
3: Oh, goodness. Okay, so what's got me this week?
2: I love how you have to take a big deep breath.
3: I do, and
2: first.
3: I'm unzipping my jacket too.
2: Oh, my God. Okay, things are getting girlfriend's are getting a little hot over there. Woo!
3: Have you noticed that, like, we've spoken about this before, when you start watching certain things on your social media and the algorithm skews you more towards that certain
2: yes.
3: thing?
2: Mm.
3: For some reason, I must have started watching, like, nostalgic videos thinking about our girls and my son getting older, and it just makes you really try to live in the moment. And then I got hit with this one particular reel, and I'm going to read you what it said.
2: Okay.
3: Because it just rocked me to the core. What started as a rant of me just being so annoyed with being bombarded with these constant reminders that your babies are growing up, enjoy every moment, your babies are growing up, enjoy every moment, it just drove me insane. But this one, when this reel landed in my lap in my nightly little half an hour scroll,